0: Kicking off our list, we have the Junior Giant Counter Height Extending Table from Expand Furniture. It transforms from a small console into a large counter height table that can seat up to 10 plus people. The table is designed to work with standard kitchen counters of 35.4 inches. It's a great way of storing an additional dining or work area without infringing on living space. It can be paired with an existing kitchen counter or used as a standalone console or table. If you need extra beds for visitors to stay over, the Dormeyer Sofa Bunk Bed has got your back. The comfy couch transforms into a bunk bed that can fit two adults. The seat base pulls out and the whole system raises up. It is locked into position using a key for safety and stability. A built-in ladder and support guards mean both bunks are ready to sleep on almost instantly. It takes less than a minute to transform the sofa into its bunk bed form and vice versa. It's great if you or your children have regular sleepovers or just handy to have on special occasions for family gatherings. You don't need much strength to lift the metal frame out of the sofa's base, as the system is spring-loaded and very straightforward to assemble or disassemble quickly. Moving parts are easily manipulated and locked into place. As a standalone sofa, it can comfortably seat up to three adults. Moving on, we have a big storage bed from Flat Company. It's a common problem for small bedrooms. There's not enough space for drawers with wardrobes. Well, this issue can be solved now. Designers came up with the idea of this fantastic bed with drawers underneath it. The bed also has steps on the side, since it may be too high for some people. Now, what's underneath it? Lifting the mattress, you'll find many drawers and storage boxes fitted inside. You can store your shoes, jewelry, folded clothes, and other items. This bed is also great if you've got toddlers, as they have lots of clothes. You could easily fit all those things in here.
1: Really have to make the girl walk all the way across the studio. Look, she even lost her shoe. It's good to see her make it to the final position in one piece. TV people are ready to do whatever it takes to get a good shot. And this fella looks like he's really looking for a fight and clearly doesn't want to be filmed. Take one, take two, maybe you need to respect the little guy's privacy after all. I wonder why there's so many clips of green screen fails during weather reports on the internet. Don't they ever like check their equipment before they go on air? But it always seems like they're having so much fun whenever it happens. So maybe it's just their way to cheer up. Take off your jacket, the camera guy screamed, and it wasn't very nice of him. Maybe the girl is cold. It clearly didn't make her happy. Where's your manners, man? And this guy couldn't even get his name right. He confused it with the name of his colleague. Well, a job like this can drive anyone crazy.
2: Day and morning, thanks for joining us. I'm Kate Merrill.
3: I mean, I'm Chris McKinnon.
4: I am Kate Merrill. That is Chris McKinnon. And it is a Wednesday, Danielle, because somebody needs to get some sleep.
1: The horsey decided to take advantage of her moment of fame. The reporter tried to make it look a little bit less awkward by hugging the animal, but it didn't go well.
5: Inside scoop on what they do to prepare for this. Whoa.
1: And this reporter deserves a monument. He had to endure the attacks of a whole ostrich gang, because that's what this job's like sometimes, and he did it with dignity.

0: city, a wicker person would have just run away like a coward.
1: This Cubic's transformable Palf is created by a recognized Italian designer, the first piece of furniture of our video with an official patent. The wheels are made of unique materials to avoid scratches and marks on the floor, tile, or marble. The external surface of the pad is discretionary. Open the Palf and inside, you've got 5 seats hidden, 4 of which have delicate seat sacks and pads with a profoundly pleasant 2-fold string surface. It incredibly upgrades the style of your room. Taking small space living to the extreme, this next solution combines many of the designs we've seen previously into one room. There is a standard Murphy bed that pulls down from the wall and forms the backbone of a sofa. The entire wall space is taken up by a storage unit consisting of drawers, cupboards, and overhead cabinets, plus built-in lighting. You can see how the extendable table takes up hardly any room when it is stowed away, but creates a sizable dining area when assembled. In a small bed sit, this combination of furniture makes a lot of practical sense and makes living an economical lifestyle much more bearable. Here's a smart 3-in-1 furniture option from Flat Studio in Moldova. A fold-out table combines with plenty of storage areas in the form of shelves, overhead cabinets, and a wardrobe. Flat Studio makes all of their products with the aim of being simple, reliable, and of high quality. A push-to-open feature makes opening drawers easier and more fun. A double bed is housed in the center of the unit and is pulled out along with its foldable frame and straps to keep it in place. The fold-down side table and light installations are super convenient, especially if you like to read or keep things close at hand at night or in the morning. Putting the bed back is a breeze too.

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1: Crossbar betrayed him earlier in the afternoon. It was his friend that time. Oh, that's been lost by Martinez and Enciso. Well, it is a goal back.
0: Abzikramat li'li 300 million pound what's

Hello and welcome to RTV English News Broadcast. It's now exactly 10:30 p.m. Asmara time, and we're ready for a domestic and international report for August 31st, 2026. I'm Heaven Johans, your news anchor for this session, and I begin with the top stories for tonight. Eritrean delegation participates in extraordinary session of AU Assembly. Efforts underway to control the prevalence of malaria in Shambuko subzone. In our international, NATO creating new Arctic front against Russia, says Foreign Minister Lavrov. And Turkey, Saudi Arabia, Pakistan hold first Defence Pact Committee meeting. Welcome again. In today's domestic news, an Eritrean delegation led by Mr. Saleh Omar, Eritrea's ambassador to South Africa and Southern African region, participated in the African Union Extraordinary Summit held in Luanda, Angola on 29 and 30 August under the theme Strengthening of Mechanisms for Conflict Prevention and Resolution in Africa. Noting that the existing mechanisms for preventing and resolving conflicts have not been sufficiently effective, the Eritrean delegation called on the summit to adopt practical initiatives. The Eritrean delegation noted that the principal causes of conflicts in Africa include ethnic and religious tensions, weak systems of governance, corruption, divisive and disruptive policies, and external interference. It underlined the importance of adopting inclusive and strategic measures to address these causes, stressing that priority should be given to the role and responsibility of African countries in ensuring their internal security and stability. The Eritrean delegation recalled that safeguarding the sovereignty, territorial integrity, and independence of member states is among the fundamental objectives and principles of the African Union, and called on the Union to maintain a consistent position in upholding these principles. The summit reached a consensus on taking practical measures to strengthen the African Union's peace and security architecture and its capacity to prevent and resolve conflicts. It also called for greater coordination between member states and the African Union, the strengthening of preventive diplomacy, and a strategic shift from responding to conflicts to preventing them. Moving on to the Gashbarkar region. Committees in the Shambuko subzone, in collaboration with health facilities, are undertaking concerted effort to control the prevalence of malaria. Mr. Gebrehiwat Beyene, head of public health in the subzone, said that the program includes spraying insecticide in residential houses and suspected mosquito breeding areas. Noting that insecticide spraying alone is insufficient, Mr. Gebrehiwat called for the implementation of additional malaria control measures. Mr. Gebrehiwat also called on administrations at all levels to strengthen their participation in efforts to raise public awareness of the importance of conducting regular environmental sanitation activities and properly using insecticide-treated bed nets so that the program can achieve its intended objectives. The residents, for their part, said that the community campaign they are conducting forms part of the initiative to control the prevalence of malaria and reflects the public's growing awareness on health issues. In another news, the Central Command of the Eritrean Defense Forces provided theoretical and practical vocational training to 513 of its members, including 54 females. The training was conducted in Deq Amhara and Alam. The training covered information technology, administration and leadership, financial management and procurement, materials management, and a foot doctor. The program coordinators commended the interest demonstrated by the trainees throughout the training. The closing ceremony was attended by Brigadier General Takhlaq Fly, commander of the Central Command, and Brigadier General Adam Muhammad, commander of the Police and Security Forces Training Center. Speaking at the event, Brigadier General Takhlaq Fly called on the trainees to apply the knowledge and skills they had acquired in their respective workplaces. Expressing a

appreciation for the training opportunity, Captain Yamina Walde Abe, speaking on behalf of the trainees, said that the program had enabled them to identify their shortcomings. He pledged that the trainees will put the knowledge and skills they had acquired into practice. Moving on, Eritrean nationals residing in the Saudi Arabian cities of Riyadh, Jeddah and Al Namas commemorated the 65th anniversary of the beginning of Eritrea's armed struggle for independence with patriotic zeal on August 27th. At the commemorative event in Riyadh, Mr. Tesfaye Tekhla, chairman of the Eritrean community in Riyadh and its environs, provided a briefing on the historical background of the day. He said that preserving and developing the independence achieved through 30 years of armed struggle and immense sacrifice is the responsibility of generations. Ms. Wayne Garesgiher, charge of the affair at the Eritrean embassy, on her part, noted that the armed struggle launched at Mount Adal 65 years ago marked a new stage in the Eritrean people's peaceful political struggle for independence. She also congratulated the Eritrean people and its heroic defense forces. At the commemorative event in Jeddah, Mr. Abdulrahman Osman, Eritrea's Consul General, delivered a briefing on the profound significance of the day to the Eritrean people. He also called on the nationals to strengthen their contributions to the National Martyrs Trust Fund and support for the families of martyrs. A similar program was also organized in the city of Al Namas. The events featured cultural and artistic performances depicting the historical significance of the day. Do stay tuned, dear viewers, for we shall be back with international news after the short break. Welcome back. Now, the global arena. NATO is seeking to turn the Arctic into a new hotbed of tensions with its active military buildup in the region, Russian Foreign Minister Sergei Lavrov has warned. The bloc's activities have sowed an atmosphere of distrust, and it's risking a potentially dangerous armed confrontation, not only with Moscow but with other nations as well, said the foreign minister. The US-led military bloc ramped up its activities in the far north earlier this year by launching the Arctic Sentry Initiative. The move was touted as a response to US President Donald Trump's effort to annex the Danish autonomous territory of Greenland on the grounds that it was allegedly under threat from Russia and China. Both Moscow and Beijing have repeatedly dismissed the accusations, with China arguing that the US was merely using the claims as a pretext for its own military buildup in the Arctic. Russia has also maintained that it would defend its interests in the Arctic, despite having no stake in the fate over Greenland. In another report, Turkey, Saudi Arabia, and Pakistan held the first meeting of a committee formed as part of a defense pact today. The Mecca Joint Defense Agreement, signed on August 7, brought together Sunni Muslim US allies concerned by the Iran war and regional conflict that has led to Iranian missile fire on Gulf oil exporters. It is intended to strengthen collective deterrence against any act of aggression and stipulates that an armed attack against any of the three would be regarded as an attack on all, similar to NATO's Article 5 collective defense clause. Foreign and defense ministers, as well as the chiefs of staff of the three countries, will attend the meeting in Istanbul, a Turkish foreign ministry source stated. International security issues will be on the agenda, the source added, with discussions expected to cover enhancing defense capabilities, greater interoperability among their armed forces, and deepening cooperation in the defense industry, including joint production and development. Into today's final report. Libya's 4+4 committee on Sunday signed an agreement in Tripoli on reshaping the board of the High National Elections Commission and addressing disputes over presidential and parliamentary election laws.

The 4+4 committee, comprising 4 representatives from Eastern Libya and 4 from the West, was launched by the UN support mission in Libya as an alternative mechanism to overcome the political impasse after Libya's House of Representatives and the High Council of State failed to agree on amending electoral laws and appointing a new board. Regarding the presidential and parliamentary elections, the committee agreed to separate the results of the presidential election from those of the legislative elections. The agreement stipulated that the elections should be held under a single executive authority and unified national institutions, including sovereign institutions and the military. Under the agreement, presidential and legislative elections must be held within 24 months, with both civilians and military personnel eligible to run. The agreement was signed against the backdrop of Libya's ongoing political and institutional divisions, as the country seeks to end years of transitional periods through presidential and parliamentary elections. With this, we conclude our domestic and international report for this session, dear viewers. Now the top stories once more. Eritrean delegation participates in extraordinary session of African Union Assembly. Efforts underway to control the prevalence of malaria in Shambuko subzone. In our international, NATO creating new Arctic front against Russia, says Foreign Minister Lavrov. And Turkey, Saudi Arabia and Pakistan hold first Defense Pact Committee meeting. This was The World on Monday with RTV English News Broadcast. Dear viewers, from all of us here, thank you for watching.

Kicking off our list, we have the Junior Giant Counter Height Extending Table from Expand Furniture. It transforms from a small console into a large counter height table that can seat up to 10 plus people. The table is designed to work with standard kitchen counters of 35.4 inches. It's a great way of storing an additional dining or work area without infringing on living space. It can be paired with an existing kitchen counter or used as a standalone console or table. If you need extra beds for visitors to stay over, the Dormeyer Sofa Bunk Bed has got your back. The comfy couch transforms into a bunk bed that can fit two adults. The seat base pulls out and the whole system raises up. It is locked into position using a key for safety and stability. A built-in ladder and support guards mean both bunks are ready to sleep on almost instantly. It takes less than a minute to transform the sofa into its bunk bed form and vice versa. It's great if you or your children have regular sleepovers or just handy to have on special occasions for family gatherings. You don't need much strength to lift the metal frame out of the sofa's base, as the system is spring-loaded and very straightforward to assemble or disassemble quickly. Moving parts are easily manipulated and locked into place. As a standalone sofa, it can comfortably seat up to three adults. Moving on, we have a big storage bed from Flat Company. It's a common problem.

0: for small bedrooms. There's not enough space for drawers with wardrobes. Well, this issue can be solved now. Designers came up with the idea of this fantastic bed with drawers underneath it. The bed also has steps on the side, since it may be too high for some people. Now, what's underneath it? Lifting the mattress, you'll find many drawers and storage boxes fitted inside. You can store your shoes, jewelry, folded clothes, and other items. This bed is also great if you've got toddlers, as they have lots of clothes. You could easily fit all those things in here.
1: Really have to make the girl walk all the way across the studio. Look, she even lost her shoe. It's good to see her make it to the final position in one piece. TV people are ready to do whatever it takes to get a good shot. And this fella looks like he's really looking for a fight and clearly doesn't want to be filmed. Take one, take two, maybe you need to respect the little guy's privacy after all. I wonder why there's so many clips of green screen fails during weather reports on the internet. Don't they ever like check their equipment before they go on air? But it always seems like they're having so much fun whenever it happens, so maybe it's just their way to cheer up. Take off your jacket, the camera guy screamed, and it wasn't very nice of him. Maybe the girl is cold, it clearly didn't make her happy. Where's your manners, man? And this guy couldn't even get his name right. He confused it with the name of his colleague. Well, a job like this can drive anyone crazy.
2: Day and morning, thanks for joining us. I'm Kate Merrill. I mean, I'm Chris McKinnon.
3: I am Kate Merrill. That is Chris McKinnon. And it is a Wednesday, Danielle, because somebody needs to get some sleep.
1: The horsey decided to take advantage of her moment of fame. The reporter tried to make it look a little bit less awkward by hugging the animal. But it didn't go well.
4: Inside scoop on what they do to prepare for this. Whoa.
1: And this reporter deserves a monument. He had to endure the attacks of a whole ostrich gang, because that's what this job's like sometimes. And he did it with dignity. A weaker person would have just run away like a coward.
0: 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The wheels are made of unique materials to avoid scratches and marks on the floor, tile, or marble. The external surface of the pad is discretionary. Open the Palf and inside, you've got 5 seats hidden, 4 of which have delicate seat sacks and pads with a profoundly pleasant 2-fold string surface. It incredibly upgrades the style of your room. Taking small space living to the extreme, this next solution combines many of the designs we've seen previously into one room. There is a standard Murphy bed that pulls down from the wall and forms the backbone of a sofa. The entire wall space is taken up by a storage unit consisting of drawers, cupboards, and overhead cabinets, plus built-in lighting. You can see how the extendable table takes up hardly any room when it is stowed away, but creates a sizable dining area when assembled. In a small bed sit, this combination of furniture makes a lot of practical sense and makes living an economical lifestyle much more bearable. 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